sing sweetly in the trees. 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

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For there's a garden, there's a sad old padre. Arm in arm we'll walk at daybreak, when again I'll touch the green, green grass of home.

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Pal pal ki khabar har pal. Aapki pehchan, aapki zuban, aapki awaaz, Voice of Norway.

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I remember the day you got sick. 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I know

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It broke my heart, my friend, that I could do nothing but see how your sickness slowly brought you to your knee. I asked the Lord, why? 'Cause I can't see.